0: is Fired Up with Eddie Halliwell.
1: Right, here we go. Clear the next hour, because I've got 60 minutes of non-stop bangers on the way. There's going to be new music from Christian Smith, Sam Paganini, and a brand new belter from PK. So let's get to it. First up, check this. On Ascendancy, this is You.

release on Deadmau5's Most track from Ricey. That one's called Years. Next, Camilo San Clement turns in this remix, Christian Smith's L'Amour Toujours.

0: Face on Hallamatic. That was a proper sick with Wasted. Right, time for a quick break. Keep it locked.
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you're tuned in to Fire It Up with me, Eddie Halliwell. In the mix, you heard tracks from Julian Jewell, Jason Case, an update of the Timo Mask classic Ubik from Mauro Picotto. You stay locked in the groove now with this from Drunken Kong. This is Not Just Music.

0: with yet another Hard House stomper to add to his extensive catalogue. That was PK, the aptly named Full Fire. That's almost it, but we still have time for one more. We're going all the way back to 1995 for a classic on Paul Oakenfold's Perfecto Records. This is Grace with Orange.
1: Rewind to 1995.

0: have it. That's all we've got time for. Tune in again next week for more Full Fire action. Till then, ciao for now.
1: You've been listening to Fire It Up

G1, la nuit, c'est sans pub. When I met you in the summer, to my heartbeat sound, we fell in love as the leaves turn

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Okay. 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
1: Push your back.
2: Sense the night. 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

0: Run me like a controller. 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